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0: That's Megan Maroney and Beautiful Things. Hey, it's Chrissy. I've got $500 for you right now. All you have to do is enter to win it on our app. What would you spend it on? 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
15: Southwest Montana weather. A few more showers and thunderstorms will be possible tonight with lows in the upper 40s and low 50s. Another round of storms will be possible Friday afternoon. Highs will stay in the low to mid 70s this weekend, turning warmer with their temperatures in the 80s for the 4th of July. I'm meteorologist Brooke Foster. That's your Southwest Montana weather report.
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0: It's Chrissy, and that's all for me. Hope you enjoy your holiday weekend. Thanks for having us on and being the soundtrack to your 4th of July celebration. I'll be back tomorrow to do it all over again. Have a great night.
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Jordan Davis there. We're turning this truck around. Kicking off your Thursday night here on Taste of Country Nights with Evan Paul. I brought the fireworks tonight. Now, I'm not going to set them off in the studio. I'm talking like country music. I got Ella Langley on the way, Choose of Texas. Cody Johnson's coming up. Now, it's Morgan Wallen. This was co-written by Miranda Lambert. It's Thought You Should Know.

0: Taste of Country Nights, Evan Paul with Cody Johnson. On a scale from 1 to 10, how prepared are you for doomsday?
1: Oh, 10. So everything on my ranch has a generator. Everything's got a backup generator.
0: Wow.
1: Every freezer, everything.
0: Like, yeah.
1: But I can live off my land if I wanted to.
0: Yeah, okay.
1: That's what everybody's like, I want to store beans and I want to store spam. I'm like, no. I'm just going to go harvest an animal and we'll have fresh meat.
0: I'm out here eating mosquitoes.
1: Yeah. Yeah. We just grilled up some freaking grasshoppers.
0: Yeah, baby.

0: That is the new one from Kane Brown. I love that one. It's called Woman on Taste of Country Nights. Christina's on the phone. What'd you want to say?
1: What song did you play before the Kane Brown song? It was a guy singing it, and it was about how the fall is just as good as the cold.

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Now hopefully it's you I'm calling and mailing that to, because that would be sweet. Hang on, I got more of your favorite new country coming up. Jason Aldean, Dierks Bentley, Riley

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Jason Aldean and Girl Like You on Taste of Country Nights. I'm Evan Paul, sipping coffee and hitting play on your favorite new country. For some reason, they pay me to do that. Here's Low Cash and Wrong Hearts on Taste of Country.

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0: Taste of Country Nights with Evan Paul here with Dierks Bentley. Your first song, What Was I Thinking, came out 20 plus years ago. You're now eligible for the Country Music Hall of Fame. You think you're going to make it, man?
1: The Hall of Fame? No, I would never. Hell no. They have, it'd have to be, there's so many people having, I mean, Keith Whitley just got in. You know, he's been dead for over almost 30 years. So, I never even thought about that, and I don't operate in anything in my career thinking about that either.

Jordan Davis and Thomas right there with Ain't a Bad Life on Taste of Country Nights. It ain't a bad life to be living in America coming up on this 250th anniversary of Excited. It's Ride, Ride, Ride with George Burge and Luke Bryan now on Taste of Country Nights. I threw

0: country there. That's George Burns featuring Luke Bryan. It's called Ride, Ride, Ride on Taste of Country Nights with Evan Paul. A minute ago, we were talking about the 4th of July. I want to know what your plans are, what you got going on. Angela's on the phone. What do you want to say, Angela?
1: We're going to be hitting the road for our 4th of July, my husband and I and our two children. We're going to our brother's house in Tennessee where apparently it's pretty legal for them to shoot off fireworks. And my brother says he bought about $1,200 or something, $1,000 of fireworks or something. So wish us luck because our seven-year-old son wants to set one off and we keep telling him that's how you lose your finger.

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Morgan Wallen featuring Post Malone and Richard Petty. I ain't coming back on Taste of Country Nights. It's Evan Paul. I'm back on the radio. Maybe fortunate or unfortunate for you. I got Kenny Chesney on the way with Carry On. Speaking of Carry, how about her and Jason Aldean with If I Didn't Love You? It's all a Taste of Country Nights.

0: Taste of Country Nights. We're here hanging out with our guest co-host tonight, Jelly Roll. Which country artist would you say, like when you were coming up and opening up for country artists, which one kind of taught you the most about, you know, like stage presence?
1: You know who taught me that recently was Eric Church. So when I was on tour with Eric Church, now I've always believed in stepping back and letting people have their moment, but Eric is really good at letting every person on that stage, when it's their moment, he gets out of the way and lets them have their moment. And whenever I would come up and sing with him, the couple times I was blessed to come on stage with Eric, I mean, he would get as far back from me as possible. You know, and I thought that was just really tasteful of him.

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That is New Country from Kenny Chesney on Taste of Country Nights called Carry On. All right, follow me into conspiracy theory land because I think this is what's going on. People are saying that Taylor Swift and the guy, what's his name, Travis Kelce, are going to get married in New York City at Madison Square Garden this weekend. Now, here's where I think it might be possible.

0: time for the holiday. But my thing is, the 4th of July didn't just get sprung on us. He knew when he was booking those concerts that the 4th of July would be there. I think he's taking that time off because he found out Taylor Swift is going to get married. And if you remember, Kenny and Taylor have been friends way back since the very beginning of Taylor's career. So, my conspiracy theory is Kenny Chesney is going to be the best man at Taylor Swift's wedding. Hang on, I'm coming right back with Thomas Rhett. I got Eric Church on the way, and I'm going to throw in Coe Wetzel, High Road, next on Taste of Country Nights with Evan Paul. 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

No matter what your country song is, you got it in the right spot. I'm bound to play it for you tonight. Taste of Country Nights with Evan Paul. Here's Lauren Elena and Chase Matthew, All My Exes.

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0: That is Josh Ross and Hate How You Look. I'm here with Josh Ross. How did that song get to you?
1: A friend named Christian Yancey is one of the writers on it. And, yeah, he had kind of just said the, hey, buddy, listen to this if you get a chance. And, the moment I heard it, I was like, this is an awesome song. He actually had sent me another one at the same time too that I had put on hold. And, it was kind of between the two. And then, I don't know what it was, just the chorus melody and kind of the concept. And I've always kind of done those like breakup style, ish songs. And it kind of has like a sad, it's kind of a sad lyric really. But it still like feels good. And I just love that kind of concept.
0: That was Josh Ross talking about how that number one song, Hate How You Look, got to him. Now let's keep it moving on the second shift with Eric Church, Springsteen.

It's a lot easier to take the low road, but it's best to take the high road. It's Evan Paul, Taste of Country Nights. We are cruising through the second shift, or as my little seven-year-old daughter would say, we're cooking. Here's country, and she knows it from Luke Bryan, Taste of Country Nights.

New Country, that is Luke Bryan and Country and She Knows It on Taste of Country Nights. It's Evan Paul. Let's get a look at what's trending in country music news at tasteofcountry.com. Listen to what happened to Jordan Davis. He was on his

0: ID, his passport, and they asked him to come with them. He didn't get put in handcuffs, but they brought him into the Border Patrol office, and they asked him if he was in some trouble in Indiana. Apparently, once it all got sorted out, the Border Patrol had the wrong Jordan Davis. It's not country singer Jordan Davis. It's some other dude named Jordan Davis who's in a lot of trouble in Indiana, apparently. Jordan made a video about the situation. It's up at tasteofcountry.com.
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Morgan Wallen and Don't We on Taste of Country Nights with Evan Paul. 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Check. If so, I'll play that new Lainey Wilson for you. If not, you're out of luck. I got Ella Langley coming up as well. Now it's Cole Swindell on Taste of Country Nights.

0: Taste of Country Nights with Ella Langley. Who would you want to collaborate with? Like, who's your ultimate dream collab?
1: I don't know if I have just one. I grew up on so many different types of music that I feel like I have, you know, a few of the most in mind of, and so many, a couple different genres, or a lot of them, but probably the most out of everyone ever would be Stevie Nicks.
0: Oh, that would sound so good. Okay.
1: Would lose my mind.
0: Would it be one that you wrote?
1: I don't care who wrote it, as long as I get to sing Stevie Nicks, you know.

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Hey, I'm Evan Paul, and look, the only way to start each weekday morning is with Derek and the XL Country Morning Show. Let me tell you what, make sure you're listening for the Dumb Dumb of the Day, Question of the Day, and the three things you need to know, plus a ton more. 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

0: called Say So. Powerful new song there. Taste of Country Nights. Of course, everybody's gearing up for that big 4th of July holiday. Every 4th of July is big, but this is the extra special one. It's America's 250th anniversary. I'm trying to see what you got going on. Mike's on the phone. What you got going on for the 4th of July, dude?
1: I got 8 packs of hot dogs, 45 already made bubble burgers. I got cheddar cheese, so don't nobody put American cheese. I know it's our birthday, but you can't put American cheese on a hamburger. We've got about 30, 35 people coming over to the house, so I'm pretty excited. I got my grill and apron and all my grill stuff out. I'm going to be using the smoker and the propane grill. I might even take out my Blackstone, but I'm very excited to be the chef this weekend.
0: There you go, man. It sounds like you got the grill set up. I'm still operating on one of them charcoal disposable grills you get for the beach. Good luck to you, man. That sounds like you're going to have a good 4th of July.

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0: Taste of Country Nights, smack dab in the middle of the second shift. This song is very interesting to me. I mean, it's brave to put out a song like this. The bride is getting married, but she's drinking water at her wedding because she's pregnant, and that's why she had to get married. And it's his ex. Good Lord. Graylin James, Water at a Wedding on Taste of Country Nights.
1: Well, I didn't want to show up, but our families go way back. So when you said your vows, that's exactly where I said. Thank God for open bars, because watching all this ain't easy. In the middle of

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Hey, I'm Evan Paul, and look, the only way to start each weekday morning is with Derek and the XL Country Morning Show. Let me tell you what, make sure you're listening for the Dumb Dumb of the Day, Question of the Day, and the three things you need to know, plus a ton more. 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

0: Taste of Country Nights with Luke Combs. Do you have any acting ambitions?
1: I don't really, man. You know, I just don't know if I'd be very good at it, you know. But, gosh, it's hard to have time to do anything but raise the boys and do these shows at the moment. So definitely no time on the schedule for it right now.
0: I think you'd be good in like a Saved by the Bell type series, you know, where you're like in high school and you're like
1: a gym,
0: you know,
1: teacher type,
0: like athlete.
1: Yeah, probably too old for that at this point, though, right? Yeah.

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1: Yes, I'd like to make a request tonight as I'm listening to your show like I do every night, Evan. I would like to hear Randy Houser's Back in the Bottle.
0: Hey, thanks for listening to my show every night. I appreciate it. I thought I was the only one that listened to my show every night. Here's Randy Houser's new one called Back in the Bottle. It's on Taste of Country Nights.

0: New country there from Randy Houser. That was called Back in the Bottle. Houser's got that golden voice, man. I love that guy. Nice guy, too. Really good guy. It's Evan Paul, Taste of Country Nights. How about a $500 Visa gift card for you? 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The only, what's the word I'm looking for? Prerequisite is that you're nice. You just have to be nice. 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I don't want you to win it. 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That'll lead you right to that $500 prepaid Visa gift card for you to win. I'm coming back with a song that still scares me to this day when it comes on. Miranda Lambert's Mama's Broken Heart. That's next on Taste of Country Nights with Evan Paul.
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0: All right, kicking off your Taste of Country Nights daily download, a brand new one from Jelly Roll. That one was called Hands Up. It's Evan Paul with two brand new country songs back to back that people are talking about that I think you need to hear.
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right, I've been working on this one for the last minute. After all the bars are closed, let's go and have a beer in Mexico. From Thomas Rhett, after all the bars are closed, to Kenny Chesney, here's Beer in Mexico, a taste of country nights.

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to police after making some outlandish comments. The driver admitted the teeth were her father's and that he'd taken them out when she waited to make sure the delivery order was correct. She accidentally placed them into Rodriguez's sandwich. No charges were filed, but the lawsuit names Jersey Mike's, Grubhub, and the delivery driver. Not the dentures, though.

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0: darling.
1: Taste of Country Nights. Evan Paul here with Riley Green. What is on your current tour rider for like requesting stuff backstage?
2: I don't think I had a rider for a long time. I figured out what that was and that I could get free booze and stuff at shows. I remember when I signed a record deal, we were going to all these fancy restaurants and they were trying to sign me. And so I started drinking wine with everybody, you know, and I got where I liked white wine. So I put Kim Crawford on my rider. And a promoter that I've known for years called me and said, "Man, that's hilarious. You got me." I was, "What are you talking about?" He said, "You got white wine on your rider. That's got to be a joke." I was like, "No, man, I love it. I drink it out of a Dixie cup on stage. So fans won't know I drink that, you know. I think I'd lose some fans if they think I got, like, hard whiskey in there. I'm drinking Sauvignon Blanc."
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0: that song really close to his heart because he actually did have a Silverado growing up and he still thinks about it all the time. It's Evan Paul, Taste of Country Nights. I also think about my teenage car. Wish I still had it, man. You're not alone, Bailey. Now it's Morgan Wallen with Cowgirls.
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Shaboozy on Taste of Country Nights. Coming up next, we're going to talk about what's trending in country music news. That's after we get to drinking with Zach John King on Taste of Country Nights.

He's opened up for Morgan Wallen and many other country artists at Zach John King and Get to Drinking on Taste of Country Nights. It's Evan Paul. 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

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Apparently, once it all got sorted out, the Border Patrol had the wrong Jordan Davis. It's not country singer.

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Number 3.

0: Kicking off your Taste of Country Nights, top three most requested. That is Luke Combs and Sleepless in a Hotel Room. In at number two is Corey Kent featuring Co Wetzel and Rocky Mountain Low. You and Co Wetzel didn't have your record label's approval to even like record the song. You did it rogue, right?
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That is new country from Hudson Westbrook. It's called Painted You Pretty on Taste of Country Nights. What would you do if you went to get in your car, you opened the door, and you saw a bear in your car? That's

0: had snuck through an open window, and it went nuts on the vehicle, clawing it, eating it. The guy said he had to take a wood plank to kind of push the bear to flee the scene, if you will. Apparently, the bear was not charged with anything. Why would they not arrest the bear? That's total felony vandalism. It's like the bear was listening to Carrie Underwood before he cheats.
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Jason Aldean, Taste of Country Nights. Here is a guy who has written 16 of Jason Aldean's big songs. John Morgan, this is his own music called Kid Myself, Taste of Country Nights. We

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And look, make sure you wake up with Derek and the XL Country Morning Show. 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

Jelly Roll's got one foot in and one foot out. He's halfway to hell. Let's keep it moving here on Taste of Country Nights. A double shot of Jelly Roll on the way. Shaboozy featuring Jelly Roll and Amen. That's right after Halfway to Hell on Taste of Country Nights.

I don't want to get too personal here, but my family, my wife, our two kids, this is our favorite song in the entire house for the past month. I hope you like it too. Stella Lefty, it's Boston, a Taste of Country Nights. On a track.

New country there. I love that song. That's Stella, Lefty, and Boston. Some songs, I don't know how. They've got that it factor and just get stuck in your head. And that's one of them. It's Evan Paul, Taste of Country Nights. 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I got papers everywhere. It's going to take me a while.

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0: celebrating 250 years of freedom on an all-American throwback weekend.
1: Good morning, guys. I'm Brett Allen on the third shift. And yeah, listen all weekend long for your three-day weekend for stars like Brooks Dunn, Alan Jackson, and this guy, George Strait. Here's Give It Away.
2: She was storming through the house that day, and I could tell she was leaving. And I thought, oh, she'll be back, till she turned around and pointed at the wall and said,

0: Mac Geiger, their string by on the third shift. Still a new guy in country music, but congratulations in order for him. He made his debut on the Grand Ole Opry. Was it last week? On the 23rd was his debut. Just released his debut EP, Walk a Straight Line. And if you haven't gotten that yet, this guy, I mean, you're talking about a traditional country guy who comes from Australia. So a really, really big deal for him to be able to play here in the United States at the Grand Ole Opry. So big congrats to Mac Geiger.
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1: 250 years of freedom and the red, white, and blue. 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This is the stuff you grew up on. Big throwback weekend with Kenny Chesney. Here's Don't Happen Twice. Keep it right here on the Third Shift.

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weekend, going to be a big weekend for movies. As you know, Toy Story 5 still out. Not a very long stay at the top for them, though. They're expecting Minions and Monsters to blow them out of the water this weekend with their seventh installment of the Despicable Me franchise. Here's Bailey Zimmerman. Why?

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0: celebrating 250 years of freedom on an all-American throwback weekend.
1: Good morning. It's the third shift. I'm Brett Allen. And yeah, this 4th of July weekend, we're celebrating America's 250th birthday. We're going to light up your holiday with the biggest country songs of all time. These are the ones you grew up on, like this one from David Lee Murphy. Here's Dust on the Bottle as we're staying up all night on a throwback weekend on the third shift.

Megan Maroney is a person who absolutely knows what she wants. She knew that she wanted to move to Nashville instead of becoming an accountant, and she loves what she loves at Bucky's. Says she loves the confetti cookie dough and the banana pudding. She says, typically, I'll definitely get some sort of beef jerky. She likes everything at Bucky's, pretty much. There's beautiful things.

0: His name is Gareth. There's 1,000 lifetimes on the third shift. I'm Brett Allen. If you're planning a vacation for this summer, you might want to make sure you're checking out where it is before you agree to it. There are places that are very expensive to go. I'm not talking about Disney World here. Now, I know that traveling is not often cheap, especially these days, but a new study actually has the destinations that could end up costing you the most right now. It's a place called Square Mouth. They compared the average costs of accommodations, flights, rental cars, food and drinks, and the per day cost to find the most expensive destinations that people are visiting this year. The top of the list is Greenland. Greenland, the most expensive travel destination for people in the United States for 2026, followed by the British Virgin Islands and French Polynesia. So if anybody says, hey, we're going to do a group trip there, you know, you might want to bow out before you actually get the bill.
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Well, Corey Kent is excited to drop his new album coming out in September, and he says he's got his own signature sound. I agree. Corey Kent with Coe Wetzel. Here's Rocky Mountain Low on the Third Shift.

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1: It's been a busy week for Caroline Jones. She celebrated her birthday on Tuesday. Of course, out on the road with Zac Brown Band. Here she is with her solo work. Caroline Jones, it's your hit for me, honey. I'm the third shift.

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bringing you that brand new country on the third shift. This is New After Two. I've got a brand new one coming up from Cody Johnson called Horseback. You're going to want to catch. That's on the way. First, Jake.

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0: Well, he's got 5 number ones under his belt, and he's hoping to make it a lot more. Cody Johnson with his latest on New After 2. Here's Horseback on the Third Shift.
1: He's a ranch hand in a pinch, man. Hotter than the red on the cattle brand. Cause she's a gold digger with a quick trigger. A cast iron skillet swinging lid flipper. Now he's a double wide on the county line. Sipping on a 6-pack of Lone Star Light. She did him dirty, took him to the cleaners.

horseback. Now he's a buckskin, 15 hands, 5-time team road champion.

Carly Pearce along with Riley Green. There's If I Don't Leave, I'm Gone. I knew after two. It's a song that she actually reached out to him about. She sent him the song and said, hey, would you be interested in doing this? She said, I'm sure you probably get this a lot, but I really think that this song is special. And she says that within 5 minutes, he had responded. Not only did he respond, but he had actually recorded a version of him singing his parts of the song so that she could hear what he would sound like on that song. And then when it comes to the video, if you've seen it, pretty steamy video. And she says, you know, typically in our world, if it's not Tim and Faith, you just have other people act for you. And, you know, you're kind of the performance. She said he was willing to go there with me. So we, you know, played the role. And yeah, it's kind of fun. If anybody had to be the love interest of Riley Green in a video, why not make it her, right?

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We've got the dum-dum of the day, question of the day, three things you need to know, and a whole lot more. 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

We're staying up with you all night and getting you ready for a long holiday weekend as America celebrates its 250th birthday. And yeah, we got more throwbacks coming up for you tonight. Stick around. Here's Kane Brown.

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Ella Langley has made her way back to the top of the Hot 100 Billboard chart. And that 11th week at number one is the sole longest leading hot number one by a woman with a country hit. Congrats to Ella Langley. Here she is with Morgan Wallen. And I Can't Love You Anymore on The Third Shift.

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1: Alan Jackson performed his final farewell concert last weekend, and NBC and Peacock are going to actually broadcast the event, but we don't have the exact air date yet. She was there to celebrate. It's Lainey Wilson. It was right.

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0: celebrating 250 years of freedom on an All-American Throwback Weekend.
1: Good morning, guys. It's the third shift. I'm Brett Allen, celebrating some of the biggest songs of all time to celebrate America's 250.

Right, we are celebrating America's 250th birthday this weekend, and we're not the only one either. Budweiser had a unique way of celebrating. I'll share that with you coming up after Luke Combs. Here's Be By You on the Third Shift.

0: Budweiser decided to pick up the tab for America's 250th birthday, but, well, the tab ran out early. That's Ian Munsick with Love is Blind on the Third Shift. I'm Brett Allen. And Budweiser was trying to buy everybody in America a beer. They were offering thousands of $6 digital gift cards to adults 21 and older in order for them to buy a beer. It's part of the promotion celebrating America's 250th birthday. That is, of course, until the offer ran out. It was supposed to go until July 5th or until Budweiser's $150,000 tab ran out. Well, as you can guess, it's already up. So hopefully you grabbed your gift card quickly. But there is a place on their website that you can sign up in case they decide to reopen the tab.
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1: 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This is the only word in the English language with three sets of consecutive double letters. 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Let me know through our app. I'll come back and let you know what the right answer is after Kenny Chesney. Here's Carry On.

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0: celebrating 250 years of freedom on an all-American throwback weekend.
1: Good morning, it's the third shift. I'm Brett Allen, celebrating a little early with you. Yeah, but we got a three-day weekend, so we're going to give you some throwbacks all weekend long. Hang out for songs like this from Toby Keith.

It's the third shift. We're staying up with you all night. Hang out, guys. I got another new singer coming up. Yes, a new singer, but he's leaning into nostalgia. He's got an old school sound to him I think you're going to like. His name is Cole Goodwin. He's on the way. After Lainey Wilson and John Mayer, on the third shift.

0: We are celebrating America on an all-American throwback weekend, but that is not one of them. That's brand new country from Cole Goodwin. It's called Howdy on the Third Shift. And yeah, I know he sounds like somebody from the 90s, and that's intentional. He actually came right out and said, you know, if you think about it, it worked so good 30, 40 years ago, and it still works 30, 40 years later. Everybody still loves it. And he said, I think there's something to be said about that. So he says, anytime I can dive into that and try to tap into, get as close as I can to get something that feels like that or make somebody else feel like that, how it makes me feel when I hear those great old songs, that's what I want to do. And I love it. I love that sound. I love the Zach Top sound. Cole Goodwin's going to be another one that you're going to want to listen for. And I've got some actual throwbacks coming up as we celebrate America's 250th birthday. Coming up next on The Third Shift.
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0: celebrating 250 years of freedom on an all-American throwback weekend.
1: Yeah, this is my kind of stuff. Love these songs. Reminded me of the songs that I grew up with. We're celebrating 250 years as a country with some of your favorites like Brooks and Dunn, Alan Jackson, and this guy. Here's Trace Adkins. And this ain't no thinking thing. I'm a third shift.

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0: It's an all-American throwback weekend. 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

Riley Green never actually thought that he stood a chance when it came to being a country music singer. 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Riley Green, here's Think As You Drunk on the Third Shift.

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1: 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I'm Brett Allen. The morning show is coming in next. They've got more of your favorite throwbacks coming up and more of today's country. Here's Charles Wesley Godwin. It's Better That Way, along with Luke Combs on the Third Shift.

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3: I'm Dennis Bragg. Drivers in Montana are getting some welcome news at the pump just in time for the 4th of July holiday. According to the latest AAA weekly fuel report, the average price for a gallon of regular gasoline in the state has dropped by 8 cents over the past week to $3.91. That marks a significant 51 cent decrease compared to just a month ago. AAA spokesperson Aldo Vasquez attributes the downward trend to a slump in crude oil prices, which have fallen into the $60 a barrel range. While prices remain higher than they have been in recent years, the steady slide offers a bit of relief for those hitting the road this weekend. Gas prices in Missoula currently averaging $3.92 a gallon, similar prices in the other cities. And a very special 4th of the Fort at Fort Missoula. This year marks the 50th anniversary of the big celebration, which was started back in 1976. Yes, to celebrate the bicentennial. It's been going strong ever since. This is the Montana State News Network.
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0: 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Happy birthday to you. Happy birthday to you. 250 years of freedom. Pretty dang impressive. Boy, oh boy, it's good to be an American, isn't it? Happy birthday, America. 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
12: Southwest Montana weather. Isolated showers and thunderstorms this afternoon, otherwise mostly sunny with highs in the mid-70s. Unsettled conditions again Friday. Highs stay a bit below normal in the low to mid-70s. We lose the thunder threat this weekend. Get ready to enjoy the sunshine with their highs in the 80s. I'm meteorologist Brooke Foster. That's your Southwest Montana weather report.
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3: I'm Dennis Bragg. Drivers in Montana are getting some welcome news at the pump just in time for the 4th of July holiday. According to the latest AAA weekly fuel report, the average price for a gallon of regular gasoline in the state has dropped by 8 cents over the past week to $3.91. That marks a significant 51 cent decrease compared to just a month ago. AAA spokesperson Aldo Vasquez attributes the downward trend to a slump in crude oil prices, which have fallen into the $60 a barrel range. While prices remain higher than they have been in recent years, the steady slide offers a bit of relief for those hitting the road this weekend. Gas prices in Missoula currently averaging $3.92 a gallon, similar prices in the other cities. And a very special 4th of the Fort at Fort Missoula. This year marks the 50th anniversary of the big celebration, which was started back in 1976. Yes, to celebrate the bicentennial, it's been going strong ever since. This is the Montana State News Network.
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0: here. It's Derek from the XL Country Morning Show. And let's all wish the United States of America a very happy birthday. Happy birthday to you. Happy birthday to you. 250 years of freedom. Pretty dang impressive. Boy, oh boy, it's good to be an American, isn't it? 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

0: Hey there, it's Derek from the XL Country Morning Show. You know, I have traveled all over the world, and there's no place like home. 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
12: Southwest Montana weather. Isolated showers and thunderstorms this afternoon, otherwise mostly sunny with highs in the mid-70s. Unsettled conditions again Friday. Highs stay a bit below normal in the low to mid-70s. We lose the thunder threat this weekend. Get ready to enjoy the sunshine with our highs in the 80s. I'm meteorologist Brooke Foster. That's your Southwest Montana weather report.
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3: I'm Dennis Bragg. Drivers in Montana are getting some welcome news at the pump just in time for the 4th of July holiday. According to the latest AAA weekly fuel report, the average price for a gallon of regular gasoline in the state has dropped by 8 cents over the past week to $3.91. That marks a significant 51 cent decrease compared to just a month ago. AAA spokesperson Aldo Vasquez attributes the downward trend to a slump in crude oil prices, which have fallen into the $60 a barrel range. While prices remain higher than they have been in recent years, the steady slide offers a bit of relief for those hitting the road this weekend. Gas prices in Missoula currently averaging $3.92 a gallon, similar prices in the other cities. And a very special 4th of the Fort at Fort Missoula. This year marks the 50th anniversary of the big celebration, which was started back in 1976. Yes, to celebrate the bicentennial, it's been going strong ever since. This is the Montana State News Network.
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0: Hey there, it's Derek from the XL Country Morning Show, and let's all wish the United States of America a very happy birthday. Happy birthday to you. Happy birthday to you. 250 years of freedom. Pretty dang impressive. Boy, oh boy, it's good to be an American, isn't it? Happy birthday, America. 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
6: Southwest Montana weather. Isolated showers and thunderstorms this afternoon. Otherwise, mostly sunny with highs in the mid-70s. Unsettled conditions again Friday. Highs stay a bit below normal in the low to mid-70s. We lose the thunder threat this weekend. Get ready to enjoy the sunshine with our highs in the 80s. I'm meteorologist Brooke Foster. That's your Southwest Montana weather report.
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0: it's Derek from the XL Country Morning Show, and let's all wish the United States of America a very happy birthday. Happy birthday to you. Happy birthday to you. 250 years of freedom. Pretty dang impressive. Boy, oh boy, it's good to be an American, isn't it? Happy birthday, America. 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
5: Southwest Montana weather. Isolated showers and thunderstorms this afternoon. Otherwise, mostly sunny with highs in the mid-70s. Unsettled conditions again Friday. Highs stay a bit below normal in the low to mid-70s. We lose the thunder threat this weekend. Get ready to enjoy the sunshine with our highs in the 80s. I'm meteorologist Brooke Foster. That's your Southwest Montana weather report.
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1: What's an All-American Throwback Weekend? Of course, we've got to bring you some Kenny Chesney. He's on now. She got it all.

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Yeah.

0: Megan Maroney, known for her playful lyrics. That is Beautiful Things. It is Jess on the job with you. That's one thing that we love about country music. Sometimes they just say what they need to say. You know what I mean? The authenticity and the storytelling is fantastic. So what are some funny country lyrics? Let us know on our app. Maybe it's the lyrics, I was drunk the day my mama got out of prison. Of course, that's David Allan Coe. You never even called me by my name. Johnny Cash, before he left, he named me Sue. We all know that's from A Boy Named Sue. Or what about the simple Save a Horse, Ride a Cowboy? Give me funny country lyrics that you can't get enough of on our app.
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1: We're bringing you some of the best country songs of all time, and you can't do that without Brooks and Dunn. 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
1: I'm Dennis Bragg with the 4th of July just around the corner. City officials across Montana issuing a fur reminder. Before you light that fuse, make sure you know your local fireworks laws. In Missoula, for example, the use of most fireworks within city limits is strictly illegal. Officials note that while novelty items like sparklers are permitted, larger fireworks are prohibited on open space land, city parks, and all fish, wildlife, and parks fishing access sites to prevent fire danger. If you're unsure about the rules in your town here in Montana, city leaders urge you to check your local municipal website or contact your fire department for more information. And don't forget, the RIMS in Billings will be off limits this weekend. The closure goes into effect Saturday morning at 5 a.m. and runs through Sunday morning. Fire officials say the measure is critical for crew safety as the rugged terrain makes fighting fireworks-related blazes exceptionally difficult in that part of Billings. This is the Montana State News Network.
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17: Southwest Montana weather. Isolated showers and thunderstorms this afternoon. Otherwise, mostly sunny with highs in the mid-70s. Unsettled conditions again Friday. Highs stay a bit below normal in the low to mid-70s. We lose the thunder threat this weekend. Get ready to enjoy the sunshine with our highs in the 80s. I'm meteorologist Brooke Foster. That's your Southwest Montana weather report.
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You know, we thought it would be fun. Since we're celebrating so much history in America this weekend, we'll celebrate some history and country music with an all-American throwback weekend. I've got a throwback on the way at the top of the hour, so don't go anywhere.

When the boss is burying you with more work, the least we could do is give you more country. It's 10 in a row. 100.7 XL Country.

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1: You knew we would have to put in Toby Keith at some point, right? 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

0: with a woman. My name is Jess. I'm on the job with you. Or if you're not working, I'm with you on your long holiday weekend. And I think there's one woman that everybody wants to be right now, and that is Ella Langley. Mm-hmm. Yeah, she's got a massive hit with Choose in Texas, and the song is unstoppable. We thought it was cooling down. Nope. It is once again heating up on top of the Billboard Hot 100 Songs chart, taking out Taylor Swift and her new song for the Toy Story movie, by the way. That's 11 weeks that song has been number one on this all-genre chart, the longest number one for a woman with a country hit. But that's not the only news I have to tell you about. She's also got two other songs in the top 10 on that chart. Be Her at number 3 and her song with Morgan Wallen, I Can't Love You Anymore, at number 9.
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I know. I just got to be Mama Bear for a second here. This weekend, make sure you're staying hydrated. 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
9: Southwest Montana weather. Isolated showers and thunderstorms this afternoon, otherwise mostly sunny with highs in the mid-70s. Unsettled conditions again Friday. Highs stay a bit below normal in the low to mid-70s. We lose the thunder threat this weekend. Get ready to enjoy the sunshine with our highs in the 80s. I'm meteorologist Brooke Foster. That's your Southwest Montana weather report.
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1: Yeah, these are the songs that you know word for word, even if you haven't heard them in a hot minute. Little Texas is on now. It's God Bless Texas.

0: One thing we know about Luke Combs, he has been spreading the country music gospel across the globe. And it's paying off. We'll talk more in less than 10 minutes. Here's Jordan Davis.
1: I ain't heard you laugh like that in a long time. I wonder if you stopped this world like you did mine just now.

Hi, it's Jess. 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

0: That's Kenny Chesney with Carry On. My name is Jess, with you on your long holiday weekend. And, you know, we've got quite a few country artists that have been doing these world tours as of late. Luke Combs, I mean, he does these massive tours, and he's been spreading that country music gospel. I think it's safe to say that that has been paying off for him. I don't know if you saw, but the head coach of the U.S. men's soccer team is a huge country fan and loves Luke Combs. He also said that he loves Ella Langley and Lainey Wilson. In fact, the coaching staff will get together before matches the night before, and they will listen to country music. And what's interesting, as he's giving this interview, you know, the man is from Argentina. Like, he's not speaking English. And to hear him talking about these country artists in America, I mean, I just get goosebumps.
1: Summer's here.
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was real. Neither one of us looking for three little words, unless those three words were do not disturb. Checkout was supposed to be noon, but we slept until three.

It's Jess. All weekend long, we're going to be bringing you some oldies but some goodies as part of an All-American Throwback Weekend. In fact, got a throwback on the way in less than 8 minutes. Right now, it's Luke Bryan, Country, and She Knows It.

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We've got the dum-dum of the day, question of the day, three things you need to know, and a whole lot more. 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

0: celebrating 250 years of freedom on an all-American throwback weekend.
1: We're also celebrating the best of the best when it comes to country music. Here's an oldie but a goodie. It's John Anderson. Straight to

night on a straight tequila night. 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
1: I'm Dennis Bragg. The latest census numbers show some Montana cities and towns are continuing to add population at a record pace right now, especially in Gallatin Valley and the Flathead. But in a turnaround from just a few years ago, Nick Northern reports a number of small towns are now on the list for fastest growth.
2: Montana's population growth is continuing, but new census data shows the post-COVID boom has clearly cooled. A new report highlights which communities are still adding residents, which ones are leveling off or shrinking. Places like Kalispell and Belgrade remain among the fastest growing areas, but Missoula is now the fastest growing city in Montana. The report also points to few smaller towns that are seeing renewed growth after previously losing population. Overall, Montana is still gaining residents, just not at the rapid pace seen in the recent years. For the Montana State News Network, I'm Nick Northern.
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4: Southwest Montana weather. Isolated showers and thunderstorms this afternoon. Otherwise, mostly sunny with highs in the mid-70s. Unsettled conditions again Friday. Highs stay a bit below normal in the low to mid-70s. We lose the thunder threat this weekend. Get ready to enjoy the sunshine with our highs in the 80s. I'm meteorologist Brooke Foster. That's your Southwest Montana weather report.
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0: You know, I really just think that Taylor Swift has a country album that she's putting out next. And that song is not the only reason why I think that. That's I Knew It, I Knew You, of course, from the Toy Story 5 movie. Hey, it's Jess keeping you company. She is getting married, and I feel like there's a part of her that wants to disappear for a little bit, wants to just enjoy being married and supporting her husband as he plays another season of football, you know, Travis Kelce for the Kansas City Chiefs. I just feel like she's entering into a different stage of her life and maybe feeling a little nostalgic as well. I would not be surprised one bit if she decides to go back to where it all started, country, and then take a break and come back with fresh vision. Plus, she was a part of the Alan Jackson last show this past weekend. Yeah, she's definitely got country on the brain.
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0: celebrating 250 years of freedom on an all-American throwback weekend.
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4: Southwest Montana weather. Isolated showers and thunderstorms this afternoon. Otherwise, mostly sunny with highs in the mid-70s. Unsettled conditions again Friday. Highs stay a bit below normal in the low to mid-70s. We lose the thunder threat this weekend. Get ready to enjoy the sunshine with our highs in the 80s. A meteorologist, Brooke Foster, that's your Southwest Montana weather report.
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1: 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I know you know the words. Sammy Kershaw is here. She don't know she's beautiful.

Ella Langley, a part of a very special music festival earlier this summer, the Alan Jackson 5 O'Clock Somewhere Festival. Is it coming back next year? I've got all the details in less than 10 minutes.

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0: Haley Zimmerman, Chevy Silverado. It's Jess, and I know we said goodbye to Alan Jackson touring this past weekend with the last show that he did at Nissan Stadium in Nashville, and what a party it was. But, you know, we're not seeing the end of Alan Jackson's career. He's still going to be, you know, maybe recording a few songs here and there. In fact, he did give us a cover song last week that he recorded. But also, he's got a music festival. It's the 5 o'clock Somewhere Fest. It will be back in 2027. We don't have specific dates just yet. But this year, it happened June 12th and 13th for its first year. And Ella Langley performed, Old Dominion, Jimmy Buffett's Coral Reefers Band was on stage as well. I can only imagine who's going to be on the lineup next year.
1: It could happen at breakfast.
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19: Southwest Montana weather. Isolated showers and thunderstorms this afternoon. Otherwise, mostly sunny with highs in the mid-70s. Unsettled conditions again Friday. Highs stay a bit below normal in the low to mid-70s. We lose the thunder threat this weekend. Get ready to enjoy the sunshine with our highs in the 80s. I'm meteorologist Brooke Foster. That's your Southwest Montana weather report.
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20: 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And I ain't half surprised about that since the day that we met.

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Jack and Jim were a few good men. 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Y'all ain't listening. Them old days.

I know this weekend is going to be busy. It's going to be full. 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I just want to remind you to take a look around you this weekend. This is a special 4th of July with it being the 250th birthday of America. Soak it all in. This doesn't happen every year.

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0: celebrating 250 years of freedom on an all-American throwback weekend.
1: That's what we're doing, celebrating America's 250. It is a throwback weekend. How you doing? It's Chrissy. This one went number one for Clint Black in 1998. Here's Nothing But the Taillights.

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0: Hey, it's Chrissy. Thanks for making us the soundtrack to your 4th of July celebrations. On the way, Thomas Rhett, Riley Green, Morgan Wallen, and we keep the country moving with Kenny Chesney. Chances are these are running around your party. It's American Kids.
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1: 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That

0: It's Chrissy, and thank you for celebrating your 4th of July holiday with us. I want to know, what's the most American thing you're doing this weekend? 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
1: 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It's Hard Working Man for Jesse, who is working on this holiday. Thanks for having us on.

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0: Southwest Montana weather. Isolated showers and thunderstorms this afternoon. Otherwise, mostly sunny with highs in the mid-70s. Unsettled conditions again Friday. Highs stay a bit below normal in the low to mid-70s. We lose the thunder threat this weekend. Get ready to enjoy the sunshine with our highs in the 80s. I'm meteorologist Brooke Foster. That's your Southwest Montana weather report.
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It's Chrissy. The most American thing Wendy said she's doing is setting up her lawn chair in the best spot to watch the fireworks tonight. I love that. Here's Jordan Davis.

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So I'm asking about the most American thing you're doing this holiday weekend. Dylan said he's mowing the lawn in perfect lines just in time for the picnic because what he said, America. 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
1: I'm Chrissy. 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
19: Southwest Montana weather. Isolated showers and thunderstorms this afternoon, otherwise mostly sunny with highs in the mid-70s. Unsettled conditions again Friday. Highs stay a bit below normal in the low to mid 70s. We lose the thunder threat this weekend. Get ready to enjoy the sunshine with our highs in the 80s. I'm meteorologist Brooke Foster. That's your Southwest Montana weather report.
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It's Chrissy. Thanks for having us on during your celebrations, whatever you may be doing. I asked, what's the most American thing you're doing this weekend? Ashley told me on the app that she's having a neighborhood-wide cornhole tournament. She said it's an epic event. So keep those coming. I love that you're sharing these with me. We'll talk about more coming up.

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0: celebrating 250 years of freedom on an all-American throwback weekend.
1: It's Chrissy, and on this 4th of July weekend, we're celebrating America's 250. We flash it back to a guy who is still touring and soon doing a residency in Vegas. Here he is. It's Tim McGraw with Where the Green Grass Grows.

Hey, it's Chrissy hanging out with you on this holiday weekend. On the way, Luke Combs, Ella Langley, and Lainey Wilson. Thanks for having us on while you enjoy your holiday weekend. Here's Jordan Davis.

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0: I'm Chrissy, and thanks for choosing us as your soundtrack to your 4th of July parties. I asked, what's the most American thing you'll do this weekend? Janet said she'll be taking hundreds of pictures of all her nieces and nephews dressed up in red, white, and blue. Ian told me that he's going to have a little bit of every side that is offered, even if they shouldn't be touching on the same plate. Oh, I get what you mean. He says, well, it all goes down together, and you're not wrong, Ian. Thanks for sharing.
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1: Hey, it's Chrissy, and yes, it is an All-American Throwback Weekend. We're going to go back to 1990 with George Strait, his song, Love Without End, Amen.

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1: I'm Dennis Bragg with the 4th of July just around the corner. City officials across Montana issuing a fur reminder. Before you light that fuse, make sure you know your local fireworks laws. In Missoula, for example, the use of most fireworks within city limits is strictly illegal. Officials note that while novelty items like sparklers are permitted, larger fireworks are prohibited on open space land, city parks, and all fish, wildlife, and parks fishing access sites to prevent fire danger. If you're unsure about the rules in your town here in Montana, city leaders urge you to check your local municipal website or contact your fire department for more information. And don't forget, the RIMS in Billings will be off limits this weekend. The closure goes into effect Saturday morning at 5 a.m. and runs through Sunday morning. Fire officials say the measure is critical for crew safety as the rugged terrain makes fighting fireworks-related blazes exceptionally difficult in that part of Billings. This is the Montana State News Network.
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18: Southwest Montana weather. A few more showers and thunderstorms will be possible tonight with lows in the upper 40s and low 50s. Another round of storms will be possible Friday afternoon. Highs will stay in the low to mid 70s this weekend, turning warmer with their temperatures in the 80s for the 4th of July. I'm meteorologist Brooke Foster. That's your Southwest Montana weather report.
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0: Hey, it's Chrissy. 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